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1: England have claimed their best World Cup finish since 1966, beating France 6-4 in the third-place playoff. Thomas Tuchel's side were 4-0 up against Le Bleu at half-time before the French made a comeback. Andy Burnham will scrap Labour's planned digital ID scheme when he becomes Prime Minister on Monday. His team say money set aside for the programme will instead be used on priorities such as helping with the cost of living. New life-saving drugs for rare cancers have been approved on the NHS. It's set to benefit around 200 patients a year, mainly infants and young children. Professor Peter Johnson is the NHS England National Clinical Director for Cancer.
2: It's very important because there are new types of treatment that will make it possible to control their cancers in a way that hasn't been possible previously.
1: Iran's supreme leaders warn the US of unforgettable lessons if attacks continue on the country. It comes as Tehran said it's suspending its commitments to a recent interim agreement amid rising tensions with Washington. Police have launched a murder investigation after a woman died from an incident in Newport in Wales. Officers, including firearms officers, were called to St Vincent Road in the early hours of Saturday. The 66-year-old man from Newport has been arrested on suspicion of murder and remains in custody. Chelsea are closing in on the signing of Morgan Rodgers after Aston Villa accepted a reported £117 million bid. The England international is expected to have a medical on Monday before signing a long-term deal at Stamford Bridge. Thousands of people have taken part in Glasgow Pride, marking 25 years of organised marches in Scotland's largest city.
3: Use as loud as possible, Glasgow!
1: The parade travelled from Glasgow Green through the city centre. And the rapper Drake has put £1.1 million on Argentina to beat Spain in Sunday's World Cup final. The rapper stands to win nearly £3.8 million if Argentina lift the trophy. That's the latest from Radio News Hub. I'm Jules Utebridge.

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0: Sunday morning, it's Weekend Brekkie. I'm Mike Peters. Hello, hope you're well. Going to play some top tunes to get you through the first part of your Sunday.
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Anne-Marie Nilehorn, our song. 19th of the July. It's Sunday, 19th of the July. I like that. That sounds better, actually. I didn't mean to say it. It's National Football Day. Well, sounds about right. International Karaoke Day as well. Not sure whether I'd sing this or not. And National Daiquiri Day. Well, a couple of them. If you're a bit nervous about doing your karaoke, we'll sort you right out. Taylor Swift next after Yaz.

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It is Sunday morning. It's Weekend Brekkie. I'm Mike Peters. Hope you're well. Hope your week's been good. I was hoping at this point I'd be getting all excited for the World Cup final, but, well, I suppose I am still excited about it, but not quite as excited as I would be for obvious reasons. Role Model next, and Tyre Cruise before 7, after Electronic. After

0: Right, it's Sunday morning, it's Weekend Brekkie. I'm Mike Peters. News on the way for you in just a minute at 7 o'clock after an absolutely brilliant rewind tune for you next.
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0: It's Sunday morning, it's Weekend Brekkie. I'm Mike Peters. Hello, hope your week has been good for you. Hope your weekend has been even better. Top-notch tunes on the way for you in just a minute to get you going on your Sunday.
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Mike Peters, not maybe that as excited as I was going to be about the World Cup final, but I'm more excited about the golf. What about you? Well, see, Annie Lennox agrees with me. That's good. Final round of the Open today at Royal Birkdale, of course. And it's been a very sweet July. It will be for the winner. Speaking of which, take that.

0: Right, Sunday morning, I'm Mike Peters, but all quality broadcasting will, you know, take place after I've finished here at 10 o'clock. Dave Phillips is here, but before that, though, I've got some top-notch tunes for you next.
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0: Charli XCX, isn't it?
1: Yeah.
0: Song's called Beg For You, isn't it?
1: Yeah.
0: It's Weekend Brekkie, isn't it?
1: Yeah.
0: Do you like me? Oh. I thought I could catch her out there, but obviously not. But I think some students might be caught out when they return to school in a New York State school where they're actually going to deploy a humanoid robot teacher when the students return to school in September. Scary. Snow Patrol and Kylie on the way for you, and Top Loader as well. After a bit of the Pet Shop Boys, it's a sin.

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5: England have claimed the bronze medal at the World Cup following victory in a 6-4 thriller against France in the third-place playoff in Miami. John Collins has the details.
6: It's the Three Lions' best result since 1966, but still agonisingly short of the victory they achieved that year. The goals for England came from a Bukayo Saka hat-trick, plus contributions from

0: against very, very good teams. And as Jamie spoke very well to the players at the end, the togetherness and connection of the players has been exceptional.
1: In other news, the Tate brothers have been arrested in Miami as part of a UK police investigation. The Crown Prosecution Service said Andrew Tate was being charged with 7 further counts of rape, as well as other charges relating to alleged crimes, including sex trafficking and child pornography. Soon-to-be Prime Minister Andy Burnham will scrap Sir Keir Starmer's flagship digital ID programme when he takes office on Monday. A spokesperson for the incoming PM says the time and money that would have been spent on the national ID scheme will now be redirected to help with the cost of living. Fire crews are still tackling the Cairngorms wildfire, but say there's been progress in the last day. The fire broke out on Wednesday morning and has burned ever since. And one star will be hoping Argentina lift the trophy in tonight's World Cup final after placing a $1.5 million bet on them to beat Spain. That's rapper Drake, who shared a screenshot of the online bet he's placed on his Instagram. From Radio News Hub, I'm Grace McIntosh.
2: Cheshire's Police and Crime Commissioner has started a year-long Cheshire Water Safety Champions programme. It'll see at least one staff member and two students from each state high school receive specialist water training. The plan is for the teachers and students to pass on their knowledge to the rest of the school through assemblies and follow-up classes. Chester Zoo's announced its annual National Conservation Education Award winners for 2026. It's to recognise those who go above and beyond to educate the next generation about conservation and celebrating excellence across the whole education sector. The Outstanding Conservation Educator Award was given to Mrs. Jo Osborne from Wittenchurch Walk Primary School after working in partnership with the Northwich Education Partnerships to develop a more bee-friendly environment. And Chester FC were 2-0 winners away at Warrington in a pre-season friendly yesterday. The Blues came out on top at Cantilever Park, courtesy of second half strikes from Sam Reed and Nathan Woodthorpe. The National League North side are gearing up for next season under new boss Phil Parkinson. That's the latest. For more news from our area, click dradio.com.

0: Weekend brekkie for a Sunday morning. What should be the day of rest? But if you're up and about early, then obviously I've got the tunes for you. Some absolute belters on the way for you in just a sec to kind of get the blood flowing for a Sunday morning.
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Ava Max and Maybe You're the Problem. I've been said to Thomas Tuchel many times since Wednesday, hasn't it? Anyway, right. Couple of games of cricket today to keep your eye on after T20 Blast Finals Day. Yesterday, England versus India at Lords in the ODI and West Indies versus New Zealand as well at Kensington Oval in Bridgetown. I've been there. Home of Gary Sobers, the late, great Gary Sobers, who passed away.

Breakfast. Sunday morning is Weekend Brekkie. I'm Mike Peters. It is cracking day, obviously. Summer's day. So, therefore, you know, top-notch tunes to make you feel all summery in just a sec.

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0: Weekend Brekkie for a Sunday morning. Dave Phillips is here from 10 o'clock with the Brilliant Sunday Show. 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

0: You might want to tune in to tonight's World Cup final at halftime. Madonna, Shakira and Justin Bieber are among the star-studded lineup performing in the tournament's first ever halftime show. Both the BBC and ITV will broadcast the controversial show, which breaks FIFA's rules by extending the mid-game break from 15 minutes to 25. That's the latest from Radio News Hub. I'm Grace McIntosh.
1: Cheshire's Police and Crime Commissioner has started a year-long Cheshire Water Safety Champions programme. It'll see at least one staff member and two students from each state high school receive specialist water training. The plan is for the teachers and students to pass on their knowledge to the rest of the school through assemblies and follow-up classes. Chester Zoo's announced its annual National Conservation Education Award winners for 2026. It's to recognise those who go above and beyond to educate the next generation about conservation and celebrating excellence across the whole education sector. The Outstanding Conservation Educator Award was given to Mrs. Jo Osborne from Wittenchurch Walk Primary School after working in partnership with the Northwich Education Partnerships to develop a more bee-friendly environment. And Chester FC were 2-0 winners away at Warrington in a pre-season friendly yesterday. The Blues came out on top at Cantilever Park, courtesy of second-half strikes from Sam Reid and Nathan Woodthorpe. The National League North side are gearing up for next season under new boss Phil Parkinson. That's the latest. For more news from our area, click dradio.com.

0: Sunday morning, it's Weekend Brekkie. I'm Mike Peters. If you're just waking up, hello, just peeping over the duvet. Oh, yes, there's a Sunday laid before you, like a wonderful smorgasbord of possibilities. Dave Phillips here from 10. Top-notch tunes on the way for you in just a sec.
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1: There you go. With an extra bit of an impression of a motorbike there, anyway. One game in the Super League today is Castleford Tigers, who don't make that noise, and the Leeds Rhinos, who also don't make that noise, and, of course, the Belgian Grand Prix, where the cars might well make that noise, to be honest. This is the Thompson Twins, Alex Warren next. I saw

0: Sunday morning, it's Weekend Brekkie. I'm Mike Peters. Hope your weekend is being good to you thus far. Some more top tunes on the way for you before Dave Phillips is here from 10.
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0: I'm Mike Thesis. This has been Weekend Brekkie, all done and dusted. Enjoy the rest of your Sunday. Dave Phillips is on the way for you next.
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1: 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It's almost 10 o'clock. 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
0: Thanks as always to Mike Peters for the breakfast show. He'll be back with you Friday morning, 6 o'clock.
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0: Well, it's going to be another dry and bright day across Chester with long sunny spells and a light breeze. Warm again, temperatures up to 22 Celsius this afternoon. Dry and sunny weather will continue into this evening. Temperatures overnight only dipping to about 12. And another warm and sunny day tomorrow. Temperatures in places up to 23.
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0: Exactly 10 o'clock now, and Grace McIntosh has the latest news.
2: England have claimed the bronze medal at the World Cup following victory in a 6-4 thriller against France in the third-place playoff in Miami. John Collins has the details.
3: It's the Three Lions' best result since 1966, but still agonisingly short of the victory they achieved that year. The goals for England came from a Bukayo Saka hat-trick, plus contributions from Declan Rice, Ezri Konsa and Jude Bellingham to bring home those bronze medals. But who will take home gold and now lift the trophy? European champion Spain take on holders and Copa America winners Argentina in tonight's final in New Jersey. It's the first ever men's World Cup final between two continental champions. Kick-off is at 8 p.m.
2: Elsewhere, England got one over on Argentina in the rugby, beating the Pumas 31-24 in the Nations Championship. Here's how manager Steve Bothwick summed up the game.
4: We're playing against very, very good teams, and as Jamie spoke very well to the players at the end, the togetherness and connection of the players has been exceptional.
2: Elsewhere, the Tate brothers have been arrested in Miami as part of a UK police investigation. The Crown Prosecution Service said Andrew Tate was being charged with 7 further counts of rape, as well as other charges relating to alleged crimes, including sex trafficking and child pornography. While Tristan Tate has been charged with 1 sexual assault, 2 counts of rape and 3 counts of crimes relating to sex trafficking. Fire crews are still working to put out the Cairngorms wildfire, but have said there's been significant progress.

0: Cheshire Water Safety Champions programme will see at least one staff member and two students from each state high school receive specialist water training. Sessions will be delivered through a mix of open water, swimming pools and classes. The winners of Chester Zoo's annual National Conservation Education Awards have been announced. They recognise those who go above and beyond to educate the next generation about conservation and also celebrate excellence across the whole education sector. The Outstanding Conservation School Award went to Rivacre Valley Primary, who've embedded conservation throughout their curriculum, culture and community, with their whole school rainforest showcase helping to spread awareness to the entire community. And Chester FC have beaten Warrington Town 2-0 in their third pre-season friendly of the summer. The Blues came out on top at Cantilever Park courtesy of second half strikes from Sam Reed and Nathan Woodthorpe. They're gearing up for the next season in National League North. That's the latest. For more news from our area, click dradio.com.
1: Dave Phillips. Sunday morning, and I'm back on your radio as usual till 3 o'clock this afternoon with music from Harry Styles, Womack and Womack, and our song of the week from U2. 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

Sunday morning on D. I'm Dave Phillips. And that, of course, was Womack and Womack. And Teardrops. Harry Styles started the show this morning with Aperture. And our song of the week from U2 is on the way in just a moment. It's 13 minutes past 10 o'clock. Now, before we go any further, we do appear to have a problem with our Facebook page this morning. Not able to log in here. And I don't think so far the Sunday survey has been published, even though it should be there. So don't worry about it. I shall reveal it in about 15 minutes' time. Hopefully, normal service will be resumed on Facebook shortly. So it is Sunday the 19th of July today. I'm guessing you probably knew that, but you probably don't realise that today is National Ice Cream Day. Shouldn't that be every day? In the summer, anyway. And rather bizarrely, it is Stick Your Tongue Out Day. Which, as far as I'm concerned, it's only acceptable if you're licking the ice cream. So with you as usual till 3 o'clock when we go live and local with Ruth. It's the evening show at 7 and the Love Zone at 10 tonight. All the usual bits in the show, details in a moment. But an opportunity once again to hear our Song of the Week, which this week is the new single from U2. And it's the first single from their next album. And they haven't worked out what the title of that's going to be yet. But it will be their first album in 9 years. But the single has been released. And I think you're going to like this. It's called Street of Dreams.

0: It is very distinctively U2, isn't it? That's their brand new single. It's called Street of Dreams, and it plays on Chester's D Radio. We'll have a new song of the week for you, and you'll be able to hear that for the very first time in the morning show with Gavin Matthews from 6 tomorrow morning. 18 minutes past 10 now. What can you expect between now and 3 o'clock? Basically, it's all the usual bits, which means in about 10 minutes' time, I shall be revealing this week's Sunday survey for you. And normally at this point, I would say go onto our Facebook page and have a sneak preview of the question. But it does appear to be down at the moment, certainly at our end, so apologies for that. As soon as it's up and running, I'll let you know. I'll have clues for the Sunday survey throughout the show, and I'll reveal the answer, should you need it, just before 2 o'clock this afternoon. Two more rounds of Radio Shorter's Quiz. That'll be the 60-second challenge. If you fancy having a go at that today, give me a call on Chester 391063. And you could be on the radio 11:30 or 12:30 today. Celebrity birthdays after 1 o'clock include the 79th birthday of an English guitarist and singer from London. We'll play one of his band's big hits for you. And in music from the movies this week after two, a song from the soundtrack of the animated film The Prince of Egypt. And a song that won an Oscar for the best original song from a film in this year, which was 1998. Also in the last hour of the show, opportunity to guess what my final song is going to be today. And I think it's a bit of a tricky one this week. See how you get on with that. And if you need clues, I will have some for you. We've got the sporting headlines. We've got the music news. And some Phillips fascinating facts as well. It's all on the way between now and three. Current song from Sienna Spiro's on the way shortly. After a trip back to the 90s. With Brian Adams.
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2: One of the year's truly unmissable events is just around the corner. 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Use the

0: Such a laid-back sound, isn't it? It's the new single from Sienna Spiro, and it's called Material Lover. And of course, it was Bryan Adams before that, and The Only Thing That Looks Good On Me Is You. And I've got an 80s classic from Bananarama for you in just a moment. 10:28 now.
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0: And the good news is, Facebook is up and running now. If you think I've been ignoring you since 10 o'clock, not my fault, but it's okay now. But just in case you haven't seen this morning's Sunday survey question, let me reveal it for you. It's all about a detective who was investigating a burglary, and he visited the prime suspect in his home soon after the burglary took place. Now, the suspect claimed that he'd been at home all day. I want to know, how did the detective know he was actually lying? And you can get in touch in a number of ways. You can pick up the phone and call me. It's Chester 391063. You can send an email to studio@d1063.com. Or you can leave a message on Facebook, which is working now. And you can do that in one of two ways. You can either post your answer underneath the question on Facebook. But if you're pretty confident that you've got it right, you don't want to share it with anybody else, send us a message on Facebook and I will reply, let you know whether you got it right or not. Clues throughout the show and the answer just before 2 o'clock this afternoon. So once again, a detective who was investigating a burglary visited the prime suspect in his home soon after the crime took place. The suspect claimed that he'd been at home all day, and I want to know, how did the detective know that he was lying?

difficult to see why they were the most successful girl group in the 1980s. And that was one of their best songs, Bananarama on D and Love in the First Degree. Well, the answers to the Sunday survey, unsurprisingly, are coming in rather slowly because we have had a bit of a technical issue, which has now been resolved. The first wrong answer has come in from Rachel Jules. I'll share that with you in a moment. But just a reminder of the question. A detective who was investigating a burglary visited the prime suspect in his own home soon after the burglary took place. The suspect claimed that he'd been at home all day, and I've been asking you to tell me, how did the detective know that he was lying? And Rachel Jules has been in touch on Facebook, so yeah, it is working now. And she said, Dave, was it snowing all day? And the detective could see tyre tracks in the snow. A logical answer, Rachel. I'm afraid that's wrong. Ready for the

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Did I mention that that's my favourite song at the moment? It's the new one from Olivia Rodrigo. It's called Drop Dead. Sounds a bit rude, doesn't it? Dina Carroll before that and Ain't No Man. A song from Duffy on the way in a moment. It's 16 minutes to 11 now. Now that Facebook is back up and running, the answers are coming into the Sunday survey. Once again, the question, a detective who was investigating a burglary visited the prime suspect in his home soon after the robbery took place. The suspect claimed that he'd been at home all day. And I want to know, how did the detective know that he was lying? Stephen Williams was first to get it right this morning. Well done to you. Chris Davis is up in Rill. She's worked it out as well. And another Williams, Jim Williams. So three correct answers so far. The wrong answers, as I mentioned before, Rachel Jewell said, had it been snowing, and he could see the tyre tracks in the snow, indicating it'd been out. Iris Jackson's gone for that theory as well. Chris is in Congleton. She reckons the suspect had been seen out of the house by the detective who was visiting him. Ange Fairweather's theory is that the detective found a ticket stub, possibly for a bus or a train, and therefore he knew he'd been out. It's clever, isn't it? Caroline Treby, did the detective catch him on CCTV? Julie Hancock's gone for the snowing theory, as have Brian and Nancy Harris. So all of those are wrong, and I shall have the first of three clues for you in about 25 minutes' time.

0: It's Ravin Lane on D and Love Me Not, preceded, of course, by Duffy and Mercy. It is the 19th of July today. This day, way back in 1545, the Mary Rose, which was the pride of Henry VIII's fleet, of course, sank in the Solent. However, it was raised from the depths in 1982. It was taken to Portsmouth Dockyard, where it remains on permanent display. And if you've never been there to have a look at it, it is well worth the trip. Absolutely fascinating. And on a similar theme, this day in 1837, Isambard Kingdom Brunel's steamship, the Great Western, was launched from Bristol, which is where you'll find it today. And that's another fascinating artefact that's well worth looking at. And finally, for the moment, this day in 1848, a woman's rights campaigner by the name of Amelia Bloomer unveiled bloomers to the world at a convention in New York. So that's where the name comes from.
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0: This hour's rewind track was from the Pet Shop Boys. It was called Go West, as you probably gathered. But can you remember who recorded the original version of that song? Go on, have a guess. And if you said the Village People, then well done.
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0: That's going to be another dry and bright day across Chester with long sunny spells and a light breeze. And it's going to be warm again. Temperatures reaching 22 Celsius this afternoon. That dry and sunny weather will continue into this evening. Temperatures overnight only dipping to about 12. And they're saying Monday, another warm and sunny day. And temperatures up to 23.
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2: England secured their best World Cup finish since 1966, beating France 6-4 in the third-place playoff. John Collins has the details.
3: Thomas Tuchel's side were 4-0 up against Les Bleus at half-time before the French made a comeback. The goals for England came from a Bukayo Saka hat-trick, plus strikes from Declan Rice, Ezri Konsa and Jude Bellingham, which were enough to bring home the bronze medals, the Three Lions' best result in 60 years. But who will go all the way and lift the trophy while Spain and Argentina will meet in tonight's World Cup final in New Jersey? It pits the tournament's best attack against its best defence. Argentina have scored the most goals, 19. Spain have conceded the fewest. Just one. Kickoff is at 8 p.m.
2: In one of his first acts as Prime Minister, Andy Burnham will scrap Sir Keir Starmer's digital ID programme. Mr Burnham's team described the move as a reset of priorities, with money redirected to more tangible improvements to people's lives. The controversial influencer brothers Andrew and Tristan Tate have been arrested in Miami following an investigation into a number of sexual offences. 42 new charges have been brought against Andrew and 17 against his brother Tristan. The CPS says it's now seeking the extradition of the two brothers. Vets are urging pet owners to be aware of potential dangers dogs can face at the beach.
4: Slips and falls on rocks is quite a common thing I see. Which can lead to sort of physical injury, so cuts, trauma, worst case scenario, fractures and soft tissue injuries, cuts from flint in the water. Seawater ingestion is quite common and can actually be fatal.
2: That was Tamsin Gibson from Vet Partners. Her comments come with the summer break now in full swing for most families, with many travelling to the coast for day trips and holidays. And thousands of people in Kent are facing water supply issues. It's because of a failure at a treatment works. That's the latest from Radio News Hub. I'm Grace McIntosh.
3: Cheshire's Police and Crime Commissioner has started a year-long Cheshire Water Safety Champions programme. It'll see at least one staff member and two students from each state high school receive specialist water training. The plan is for the teachers and students to pass on their knowledge to the rest of the school through assemblies and follow-up classes. Chester Zoo's announced its annual National Conservation Education Award winner.

0: part, courtesy of second-half strikes from Sam Reed and Nathan Woodthorpe. The National League North side are gearing up for next season under new boss Phil Parkinson. That's the latest. For more news from our area, click dradio.com.
1: Dave Phillips. Well, we've already had 5 correct answers to this week's Sunday survey, but 12 wrong ones. Clue number one on the way shortly. And it's 11:30, round one of the 60-second challenge, this week with Keris Phillips.

past feels like a better place to be. The days we spent just sitting by the sea. Empyrean skies can't compete with those eyes. The colors of that dress you love to wear. The way the sun got

Sunday morning on D. I'm Dave Phillips, and that, of course, was Robert Palmer, who was addicted to love, apparently. Dermot Kennedy before that, and Don't Forget Me. And I've got the current song from Stella Lefty to play for you in a moment. It's 11 minutes past 11 now. Coming up in about 20 minutes' time, round one of radio's shortest quiz, 60-second challenge. This week, with one of our big hitters, Keris Phillips will be joining us at 11:30. And an hour later, another one of our regulars, Dan Johns, will do round two. But back to the Sunday survey now. True story about a detective who was investigating a burglary, as they do. And he visited the prime suspect in his own home soon after the robbery took place. Now, the suspect claimed that he'd been at home all day. And I want you to tell me, how did the detective know that he wasn't telling the truth? We're up to 20 wrong answers now, and a mere 5 correct ones. Let's go through some of the answers that have come in the last few minutes. Jim Webb, who's actually got it right now, but he originally said, was it snowing at the time? No, it wasn't. Ange Fairweather said, was there a fire drill and everybody had to evacuate the premises? And when they did, he was nowhere to be seen. That's very clever, Ange, but totally wrong. Martin Coldray's gone for the snowing theory. Dave Bell said, was there some broken glass? And the detective had heard the windows breaking. And Dave's other answer, had the detective seen him at the local police station? Kate Gordon's come up with a few theories. She said, was there a gas explosion, an unexploded bomb or a fire causing the building to be evacuated, and he wasn't there? And Kate also thought it might be something to do with snow or rain, which it's not. And Matthew Treby reckons it was raining at the time, and because the suspect's shoes were wet, the detective knew he'd been outside. All of those are wrong, but well done to Sandra Rowlands in Blaken, who's got it right in the last few minutes. Sue Potts as well. So you'll be needing a clue, and I'll put this on Facebook in a minute. I've three of them all together. And here's the first one. The suspect lived on his own. Does that help at all? If it does, get in touch now. If not, you don't need to worry too much. Clue number two, in about an hour's time.

0: Stella Lefty on D and Boston. And I've got a song from Jennifer Page to play for you in a moment.
1: It's time for another Phillips Fascinating Fact.
0: First ones of the morning for you now. Here's a bizarre one. An Australian dentist has invented braces for birds with bent beaks. And I promise you that is a true story. And what about this? Until the 1840s, rugby matches could have up to 300 players on the pitch at the same time.
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Sunday morning on D. I'm Dave Phillips, and that, of course, was Taylor Swift, her latest single called I Knew It, I Knew You, and, of course, Jennifer Page, and I think it was a one-hit wonder, although I've not checked, and that, of course, was Crush. A bizarre news story for you from 28 years ago today, when new figures showed that the jeans market was shrinking as children fought to avoid looking like their dads. Listen to this. The trend at the time was nicknamed the Jeremy Clarkson effect.

0: She was originally part of a group called the Go-Go's, with Belinda Carlisle, no less. Then she went solo, and that was a big hit for Jane Weedland in the 80s called Rush Hour. Some more wrong answers to the Sunday survey. Kevin Jeffries has been in touch. He said, was the suspect wearing a tracker? No, he wasn't. Oh, and while we're talking of Kevin Jeffries, he corrected me when I was talking about the Isambard Kingdom Brunel steamship. I said it was the Great Western. That was the name of his railway, of course. It was the Great Britain. So thank you, Kev, for putting me right on that. Kate Gordon's latest theory is that no one was at home when the parcel was being delivered, so that's why they knew he'd been out. Dave Sweeney, along with many people, reckons it was to do with the weather, and in particular it was snowing. Vanessa Smith said that the man wasn't at home to receive a delivery of mail. And Brian in Southport sent an email saying the suspect got somebody else to do the burglary for him. Perfectly logical, Brian, but totally wrong. Bang on 11:30 now on D.
1: And now, it's the quiz of the week, the 60-second challenge.
0: Yeah, time for round one of radio's shortest quiz. And joining us this morning, one of our regular contestants who we've not heard from for almost 5 weeks. We say good morning to Keris Phillips. Hi, Keris.
2: Good morning, Dave. You okay there?
0: I'm fine, thanks. Now, I know you've been a bit under the weather recently, but you're feeling better today, I gather.
2: Yeah, feeling a lot better. I had a bit of a sore throat and a cold and that, but I think I'm over the worst now, so feeling a bit more like myself now, which is good, yeah. So.
0: I always think having a cold is really annoying because it's not a serious illness, obviously, but it makes you feel really rough, sometimes for quite a long time.
2: Yeah, it does. I mean, in general, I've been fine. I've been going to work and that, but just sort of all bunged up and congested, so it's not nice, is it? No,
0: it isn't. Right. Now, what have you been up to since we spoke to you about 5 weeks ago?
2: Not that much, Dave, as I said, so plenty of work to do and keeping an eye out on the World Cup. And strangely enough, last time we spoke, the World Cup was just about to start.
0: Yes.
2: All those weeks ago. And we had an office sweepstake on the go, and we all had various teams. And one of the teams I had, my big hope was going to be Argentina.
0: Oh, wow.
2: And passported all these weeks, and they still do me proud. So
0: brilliant.
2: I'm guaranteed, because they've reached the final, I'm guaranteed some sort of payout. But obviously, if they win, I'll get that much more. So
0: right.
2: Adds a bit of spice to tonight's match, of course, yeah.
0: I bet it does, so you'll be watching it even more avidly than most
2: people,
0: I suspect.
2: Indeed so.
0: Brilliant.
2: Yeah,
0: and have you any idea how much you'll win if they win the trophy?
2: So we each paid £8, so
0: right.
2: I'm guaranteed £24 for runners-up, but if they win, I think I'll get 48.
0: Hey, that's all right, isn't it?
2: So if that happens, I might treat myself to a steak dinner, you never know. So
0: that sounds like a plan. Right.
2: Yeah,
0: we can't offer you any money for winning today, but
2: no.
0: I know you'll give it your best shot. You've got exactly 1 minute to answer as many of these questions as possible. I have to accept your first answer, but if you don't know what the answer is, you can say pass and we'll move on. Okay?
2: Okay, then. Yeah, fine.
0: Good luck, and here they come. Complete the title of this James Bond theme. Nobody does...
2: A little bit better.
0: Who wrote the lyrics for the Oscar-winning song Born Free?
2: Tim Rice.
0: Who had a hit in 1962 with Bobby's Girl?
2: Susan Morn.
0: Who recorded the song The Most Beautiful Girl in 1974?
2: Charlie Rich.
0: Which Scottish comedian was in The Humble Bums with Jerry Rafferty?
2: Billy Connolly.
0: Who had a hit in 1990 with Downtown Train?
2: Rod Stewart.
0: Who sang the theme to the James Bond film Moonraker?
2: Shirley Bassey.
0: Which group was Phil Lynott the lead singer of?
2: Thin Lizzy.
0: By what title is Phil Collins' hit Take a Look at Me Now better known?
2: Against All Odds.
0: Which group had a hit with The Diary of Horace Wimp?
2: ELO.
0: What time is 0 hour in the Elton John song Rocket Man?
2: Midnight.
0: And who had a hit in 1960 with Poetry in Motion? We're going back a long way there.
2: Johnny Tillett.
0: Hey, I'm impressed with that. 1960. That's almost 10 years before you were born, and yet you worked it out. Fantastic.
2: Sometimes you just sort of learn something and it sort of stays with you, doesn't it?
0: Indeed,
2: so, yeah.
0: Indeed. Right, so let's see how you got on today. I think you've done pretty well there. Let's just count them up. You answered 1, 2, 3, 4, 5, 6, 7, 8, 9, 10, 11, 12 questions in your allotted time. You didn't pass on any questions at all, and on this occasion, you got 10 questions right.
2: Respectful.
0: Well done. A respectable score, as I think you might say.
2: Yeah, yeah.
0: Right, now the first one that you slipped up on, now this was a really tricky one, even for those of us who were around in the 60s. Who wrote the lyrics for the Oscar-winning song Born Free? You went for a very logical answer when you said Tim Rice, but not right on this occasion. No. It was actually Don Black, the legendary songwriter.
2: Okay.
0: And what time is 0 hour in the Elton John song Rocket Man? 0 hour is 9 a.m.
2: Okay.
0: Right, okay. Yep. But a pretty good score. It's going to be a difficult score to beat. And we'll see if Dan Johns can do that in about an hour's time.
2: Oh, fingers crossed
0: for the sweepstake as well.
2: Yes.
0: And we'll talk to you in about a month's time.
2: Thank you, Dave. Cheers.
0: Okay, thanks. Bye-bye now. Bye.
2: Bye-bye. Bye.

0: And that, of course, is Justin Bieber. And before that, Keris Phillips getting one of his traditionally high scores, 10 out of 12 with no passes at all. And we'll see if Dan Johns can beat that score in just under an hour's time.
1: It's time for another Phillips Fascinating Fact.
0: Did you know that Wellington boots were designed by Germans, named by an Irishman, manufactured by an American, and first worn by a Frenchman?
2: I always wanted to bring the outside in. And my new bifolding doors have transformed our home for sure. Who installed them? Oh, you know.

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That's this hour's feel-good song on D. It's new from Role Model. It's called High Hopes. And, of course, Lenny Kravitz before that from the 90s. And it ain't over till it's over. This day in the year 2000, the Queen Mother had a guard of honour to mark her 100th birthday. And the guard of honour was provided by the Wombles, of all people. She was also honoured with a shower of 1 million rose petals, specially provided by the National Rose Society. These are the sort of things you need to know on a Sunday morning. Rewind track on the way in a moment, after this from Coldplay.

0: That's Coldplay on D and Yellow. Coming up in the next hour of the show, a much-needed second clue for this week's Sunday survey. And at 12:30, we'll be catching up with Dan Johns to see if he can beat Kerris Phillips' score of 10 out of 12 when we do round two of the 60-second challenge.
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0: That's going to be another dry and bright afternoon across Chester with long sunny spells and a light breeze. And it's going to be warm again. Temperatures up to 22 Celsius this afternoon. The dry and sunny weather should continue into this evening. Temperatures overnight only dipping to 12 Celsius. Warm and sunny again tomorrow. And temperatures even higher, up to 23.
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3: In one of his first acts as Prime Minister, Andy Burnham will scrap Sir Keir Starmer's digital ID programme when he takes office on Monday. Don Collins tells us more about what we can expect from the new PM.
4: Scrapping digital ID will help Andy Burnham's government bring a laser focus to tackling the cost of living. That's what Labour's deputy leader Lucy Powell told reporters earlier today, amid questions about how much cash abandoning this project would actually save. The incoming Prime Minister's team has described the move as a reset of priorities. In his first speech from Downing Street, Mr. Burnham's expected to set out measures to provide what he's calling breathing space on the cost of living while ensuring economic growth across the UK.
3: Andrew and Tristan Tate have been arrested in Miami as part of a UK police investigation. The Crown Prosecution Service said it would bring more charges against the brothers after it identified four additional alleged victims. The brothers' lawyer, Joseph McBride, says his clients are innocent. Fire crews are still working to put out the Cairngorms wildfire, but have said that there's been significant progress in the last day. The fire broke out late on Wednesday morning and has burned ever since. As the heatwave continues, vets are warning people about the dangers of beaches for dogs. Tamsin Gibson is from Vet Partners.
5: It's a very regular thing for us, particularly in busy times, holidays, school holidays, bank holidays. We get a lot of holidaymakers who maybe aren't as familiar with the risk. Thankfully, the locals probably are aware, and we don't see as many problems from them. It's more an issue in school holidays when you've got owners that aren't familiar, but also dogs that aren't familiar.
3: Risks include sand digestion, heat exhaustion and scrapes from rocks. England have claimed the bronze medal at the World Cup following victory in a 6-4 thriller against France in the third place playoff in Miami. It's the Three Lions' best result since 1966. And Spain will take on Argentina in tonight's final in New Jersey. Kickoff is at 8 p.m. From Radio News Hub, I'm Grace McIntosh.
4: A new water safety programme is starting in Cheshire. It's brought to you by the Cheshire Police and Crime Commissioner. The year-long Cheshire Water Safety Champions programme will see at least one staff member and two students from each state high school receive specialist water training. Sessions will be delivered through a mix of open water, swimming pools and classes. The winners of Chester Zoo's annual National Conservation Education Awards have been announced. They recognise those who go above and beyond to educate the next generation about conservation and also celebrate excellence across the whole education sector. The Outstanding Conservation School Award went to Rivacre Valley Primary, who've embedded conservation throughout their curriculum, culture and community, with their whole school rainforest showcase helping

0: another one of those 80s bands that never made a bad song.
1: Well, I don't think they did.
0: Orchestral Maneuvers in the Dark, or OMD as they became known, and Locomotion, and it was Cesar and Justin Timberlake before that, and The Other Side. It's 11 minutes past 12 now. Dave Phillips for a Sunday afternoon. With you as usual till 3, when we go live and local with Ruth. Coming up in about 20 minutes time, round 2 of the 60 second challenge, this week with Dan Johns. And he's got a tough act to follow today, because if you're listening at 11:30, you will have heard Keris Phillips get a score of 10 out of 12 with no passes at all. See if Dan can beat that score around about 12:30. Back to the Sunday survey now, which has prompted a staggering 35 wrong answers and just 7 correct ones. The question: a detective who was investigating a burglary visited the prime suspect in his own home soon after the theft took place. Now, the suspect claimed that he'd been at home all day. And I want to know, how did the detective know that he was telling lies? Read out some of the answers that have come in the last few minutes. Both Marion Armstrong and Sarah Jane Trevor have gone for the same wrong answer. They reckon it had been raining and there was rain underneath the man's car, which wouldn't have been there if it hadn't moved. Logical. Rachel Jewell's latest answer: did they find a shop receipt with the time code on it? Dave Bell's got it right now, but before he did, he thought that the man's car might have been pinged on an AMPR camera. That's a good answer, isn't it? Well done to Nancy Harris, she's got it right. And a whole pile of wrong answers from Kate Gordon. You ready for these? Did a smoke or car alarm go off while he was out? Was there a meter reader who couldn't come in to read the meter? Or was it a window cleaner who came when he was out? Or was the washing on the clothesline, even though it was raining? All of those are wrong. Clue number one was that the suspect lived on his own. And clue number two, I'll put this on Facebook in a moment, it wasn't snowing at the time, so there were no visible tyre marks.

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1: This boogie's in my soul. 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
0: It's another former song of the week on D. It's a new single from Chaka Khan, and it's called Boogie's in My Soul. And I think Snoop Dogg was on that as well. And if you missed this week's song of the week, we'll try and squeeze that in again for you later on. It's a new single from U2. And of course, a brand new song of the week, which you'll be able to hear for the very first time in the Breakfast Show with Gavin Matthews sometime tomorrow morning. Sporting headlines for you, starting off with this story from 1903, when the very first Tour de France took place, surprisingly in France, because these days it's all over the world, isn't it? And it was this day in 1992 that Nick Faldo won his third UK Golf Open.
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That's new from Take That, in case you're wondering. Their latest single called Sweet July, and it was on Vogue before that from the 90s, and Don't Let Go. Another sporting headline, this day in 1996, the Olympic Games opened in Atlanta, Georgia, and it was exactly 26 years ago today that Paul Gascoigne was banned from a Liverpool nightclub as his then-club, Everton, attempted to prevent him from going on drinking binges.

0: Now, I always thought that song was from the 70s, but I'm totally wrong. It was 1982 for The Clash and Rock the Casbah, and a song from Joel Corry and Becky Hill on the way in a moment. A couple more wrong answers have come into the Sunday survey. Marion Armstrong's latest theory is that it was raining at the time and there were wet footprints on the man's doorstep, indicating he'd been out. And Sharon John's latest theory is that the police knocked on his door and he actually denied any crime even before they'd accused him of anything. That could happen, couldn't it? But well done to Martin Coldray. He has become the ninth person to get that right. And it's bang on 12:30 now.
1: And now, it's the quiz of the week, the 60-second challenge.
0: Now, if you were listening an hour ago, you will have heard Kerris Phillips get a score of 10 out of 12, with no passes at all, hoping to beat that score and be declared the champion this week. Say good afternoon to Dan Johns. Hi, Dan.
2: Hi, Dave.
0: And you are celebrating this weekend because you're on school holiday, I gather.
2: I am. I'm on school holiday, but the kids aren't quite yet, so that'll be lovely on Monday when they go and I stay in bed.
0: And how does that work, then?
2: Because I think the Cheshire schools and obviously Merseyside schools are slightly different holidays.
0: Of course, yeah. And I could never understand in all my years of teaching why the holidays weren't standardised all over the country.
2: No idea.
0: Yeah. Bizarre. Anyway, how did you get on with Kerris Phillips round one of the quiz?
2: Yeah, I got 7. I struggled on those early 60s ones.
0: Yeah, yeah. And as I've said before, I'm always impressed that Kerris gets those right, given he wasn't born until the end of the 60s, but he has an encyclopedic knowledge of music of all decades.
2: Right, it's a tough ask, but
0: I know you'll give it your best shot.
2: Yeah.
0: And as always, you've got exactly 1 minute to answer as many of these questions as possible. I have to accept your first answer, as you know, but if you don't know what the answer is, you can say pass and we'll move on. Okay?
2: Okay, Dave.
0: Good luck, and here they come. Dennis Wilson was a member of which 60s American group?
2: Beach Boys.
0: Who wrote Islands in the Stream for Kenny Rogers and Dolly Parton?
2: Pass.
0: Which female singer sang Something Tells Me as the theme tune to her TV series?
2: Stella Black.
0: Which Beatles album was the best-selling album of 1969?
2: Abbey Road.
0: In which Australian city was Jason Donovan born?
2: Sydney.
0: Who played a character called Lucky Jackson in a film called Viva Las Vegas?
2: Elvis Presley.
0: Which singer-songwriter sometimes went by the name Captain Fantastic?
2: Elton John.
0: Who was the male half of Vinegar Joe?
2: Joe Cocker.
0: And who was the female half of Vinegar Joe?
2: Jennifer Warne.
0: Which American group beat the Beatles to receive the most gold discs in 1971?
2: Beach Boys.
0: And which musical instrument did the Lemon Pipers sing about on their 1968 hit? You're going to go for a flute on that one. Some tricky questions there, yeah. I have to say. And quite a few from the decade before you were born. You answered 1, 2, 3, 4, 5, 6, 7, 8, 9, 10, 11 questions in your allotted time. And you passed on just one question this week. And on this occasion, you got 1, 2, 3, 4, 5... 5 questions right, so a disappointing but not surprising score given the date of some of those questions.
2: Definitely.
0: Right, let's go through the ones you slipped up on. Who wrote Islands in the Stream for Kenny Rogers and Dolly Parton? That was written by the Gibb brothers, the Bee Gees.
2: Right.
0: Well, there
2: did
0: you go.
2: Did not know that.
0: Well, that's something that you will remember now, I suspect. In which Australian city was Jason Donovan born? I wouldn't have known this one. Apparently it was Melbourne. The male half of Vinegar Joe was Robert Palmer, and the female half was Elkie Brooks, who both, of course, went on to have successful solo careers. Okay. The American group that beat the Beatles to getting the most gold discs in 71, they were the Osmonds,
3: And the musical instrument that the Lemon Pipers sang about in 68 was a green tambourine. Well, thanks for taking part in that. You gave it your best shot and some tricky questions there. Enjoy the rest of your summer holiday, and we'll probably have you back on the radio just before you go back to school in September.
2: Yeah, sounds good, Dave.
3: Okay, good to talk to you, Dan. Bye-bye now.
2: Brilliant, thank you.
3: Bye.

0: Joel Corry and Becky Hill on D and History. And before that, Dan Johns answering some very difficult questions on round two of the quiz, getting a score of 5 out of 11 with just one pass. The winner this week, Keris Phillips on 10 out of 12 with no passes. And as always, if you missed either round of the quiz today, or you simply want to listen to it again, it will be available as a podcast on our website and our Facebook page sometime tomorrow morning, where you can listen to the previous 200 editions of the quiz, believe it or not. On the way in a moment, a feel-good song from Snow Patrol and Kylie Minogue, their latest single. But up next, another trip back to the 90s, this time with Rosala.
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It's another former song of the week on D. It's the new single from Snow Patrol featuring Kylie Minogue and These Dreams. Hey, and talking of Kylie Minogue, finally got round to watching the three-part documentary about Kylie, which has been on Netflix recently. I'm not the world's biggest fan of Kylie Minogue, although she's made some great records, but I have to say the documentary was absolutely fascinating. And if you haven't seen it yet, it's well worth a look. Shibusi on the way in a moment.

0: That's Djibouti, of course, and a bar song preceded by Westlife and World of Our Own.
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0: Well, it's going to be another dry and bright afternoon across Chester with long sunny spells and a light breeze. It's warm again today. Temperatures up to 22 Celsius. The dry and sunny weather should continue into this evening. Temperatures overnight only dipping to about 12. And warm and sunny again tomorrow. Temperatures getting up to 23 Celsius.
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2: Soon-to-be Prime Minister Andy Burnham will scrap Sir Keir Starmer's flagship digital ID programme when he takes office on Monday. John Collins has more.
3: A spokesperson for the incoming PM says the time and money that would have been spent on the national ID scheme will now be redirected to help with the cost of living. The Office for Budgetary Responsibility claimed that digital ID could cost £1.8 billion over 3 years, but that figure was rejected by the government. Mr Burnham will set out plans for his premiership when he takes over from Sir Keir Starmer tomorrow. This is thought to include measures to ensure economic growth throughout the UK and a commitment to devolve power away from Westminster.
2: The controversial influencer brothers Andrew and Tristan Tate have been arrested in Miami following an investigation into a number of sexual offences. 42 new charges have been brought against Andrew and 17 against his brother Tristan. The CPS says it's now seeking the extradition of both the two brothers. A new mile-long installation along the River Clyde has just opened in Glasgow as it prepares to host the Commonwealth Games. Louisa Mahon is a spokesperson for Glasgow 2026.
4: The mail that we've got here today that we're launching allows people to start here at the start line and make their way across the bridge and along the Clyde side to the SEC campus. So it's one of the most beautiful routes that we have in the city along the banks of the river, particularly on a day like this.
2: Thousands of people in Kent are facing water supply issues. South East Water say it's because of a failure at a treatment works and has apologised to those affected. England have claimed their best World Cup finish since 1966, beating France 6-4 in the third-place playoff. Thomas Tuchel's side were 4-0 up against Les Blues at half-time before the French made a comeback. And Spain and Argentina will meet in tonight's World Cup final in New Jersey, pitting the tournament's best attack against the best defence. Kick-off is at 8 p.m. That's the latest from Radio News Hub. I'm Grace McIntosh.
3: Cheshire's Police and Crime Commissioner has started a year-long Cheshire Water Safety Champions programme. It'll see at least one staff member and two students from each state high school receive specialist water training. The plan is for the teachers and students to pass on their knowledge to the rest of the school through assemblies and follow-up classes. Chester Zoo's announced its annual National Conservation Education Award winners for 2026. It's to recognise those who go above and beyond to educate the next generation about conservation and celebrating excellence across the whole education sector. The Outstanding Conservation Educator Award was given to Mrs Jo Osborne from Wittenchurch Walk Primary School after working in partnership with the Northwich Education Partnerships to develop a more bee-friendly environment. And Chester FC were 2-0 winners away at Warrington in a pre-season friendly yesterday. The Blues came out on top at Cantilever Park courtesy of second half strikes from Sam Reed and Nathan Woodthorpe. The National League North side are gearing up for next season under new boss Phil Parkinson. That's the latest. For more news from our area, click dradio.com.
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0: Now, if you're celebrating your birthday today, I shall tell you about some of the famous people you share it with in about 20 minutes time. And if you still haven't worked out this week's Sunday survey, I've got one final clue for you after Clean Bandits and Hue and Cry.

0: work for you no more.
1: That's Hue and Cry. Labour of Love? Hey, do you know where they got their name from? Well, I'll tell you anyway. It's the title of a 1950s B-movie. So now you know. That's Labour of Love. Clean Bandit Anne-Marie before that and Cry Baby. And the brand new single from Blossoms, which you might have seen on the telly this week. They were on the Chris Evans TFI Friday show. It's a good song. On the way in a minute. And coming up in about 20 minutes' time, a look at today's celebrity birthdays. And in particular, going to mark the 79th birthday of a legendary guitarist and singer from London. Play one of his band's many big hits for you. Let's go back to the Sunday survey now. True story about a detective who was investigating a burglary. He visited the prime suspect in his own home soon after the burglary took place. Now, the suspect claimed that he'd been at home all day. I've been asking you to tell me, how did the detective know that he wasn't telling the truth? Ange Roberts has got it right in the last few minutes, and she did actually post her answer on Facebook. But thankfully, I've hidden it so as not to spoil it for everybody else. And Kate Gordon's finally got it as well, so 11 correct answers. Some more wrong answers. Kate Gordon, before she got it right, said, was it snowing where the burglary took place, but not where he lived, and there was snow on the car? Vanessa Smith said, was he wearing a watch that was stolen during the robbery? And John in Ellesmere Port, or to be precise, his mate Nick in Newcastle said, did the detective wait for the suspect to drive home and then nabbed him? That's also wrong. Clue number one was that the suspect lived on his own. Clue number two, it wasn't snowing at the time, so there were no tyre tracks visible. And clue number three, this might help, there were no clues on the suspect's clothing or in his home. If that helps, get in touch now, Chester391063. Emails to studio at d1063.com. Or you can leave us a message on Facebook. And if you've still absolutely no idea what the answer is, I wouldn't worry too much. All will be revealed in about half an hour's time.

0: New music on D from Blossoms. That's their latest single called Meet Me in Love. And it's 16 minutes past one now. Entertainment news in this hour, starting off with this story from 26 years ago today, when Barbara Windsor and Shirley Bassey went to Buckingham Palace to receive honours from the Queen. Shirley was made a dame and Barbara got an MBE.
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0: Sunday afternoon on D. I'm Dave Phillips, and that's a recent single from Ray called Where Is My Husband? And of course, Tasmin Archer before that. And a song that I always think sounds as if it was recorded in the 60s, but it wasn't. It was a 90s hit, and that was called Sleeping Satellite. 127 now.
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0: And if it's your birthday today, hope you're having a good one. Let me tell you about some of the famous people you share it with today. We'll start with Jed Lynch. Now, I know what you're thinking, who the heck is he? Well, he's the drummer with Black Grape. He's 58 today. British actress Angela Griffin, who's been in loads of things over the years, including Corrie and Holby City. She's 50 today. Michelle Heaton from Liberty X celebrates her 47th birthday. And Bernie Leadon, who was a founding member of the Eagles back in the day, he's 79 today. The Swedish DJ Eric Prince is 50 today. And English singer Gabrielle celebrates her 57th birthday. And Alan Gorry, who was a founding member of the Average White Band, remember Pick Up the Pieces? He's 80 today. As I mentioned earlier on, today also sees the 79th birthday of an English guitarist and singer born in Hampton in London this day in 1947. His full name is Sir Brian Harold May, but you know him better as Brian May from Queen.

0: It's Alison Moyet on D. Week in the Presence of Beauty. And before that, to mark the 79th birthday today of Brian May from Queen, we heard one of the later hit singles, a number one in 1991, and it had Bohemian Rhapsody on the other side, and that was These Are the Days of Our Lives, which has prompted a couple of people to get in touch. Rob Evans has said, Dave, I always think about the video when I hear that song. And I'm the same, actually. It brings a tear to your eye to think that that was one of the very last songs that Freddie Mercury recorded. And he's still much missed. And a similar sentiment from Kevin Jeffries. Right, so a couple more wrong answers to this week's Sunday survey. Vanessa Smith's been in touch again. She reckons the suspect returned the goods he'd stolen, but inadvertently left a ransom note. And Caroline Treby's theory, which isn't a million miles away from the correct answer, said, did he leave a wet umbrella outside his front door, which proved he'd been out in the rain? Well, I shall reveal the answer very shortly. In fact, after music from the brand new Heavies and the current song from Bruno Mars, all on the way in a moment.
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0: And while you've been listening to Bruno Mars, a couple more correct answers have come into the Sunday survey. Well done to Mike listening in Runcorn, and Lucy Griffiths, who's also sent us a message on Facebook. So we've got 13 correct answers.
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0: So this week's question is about a detective who was investigating a burglary, and he visited the prime suspect in his own home soon after the theft took place. The suspect claimed that he'd been at home all day, and I wanted you to tell me, how did the detective know that he was lying? The clues: the suspect lived on his own, and it wasn't snowing at the time, so there were no telltale tire marks, and there were no clues on either the suspect's clothing or in his home. And the answer? You're going to like this. As he entered the suspect's house, the detective noticed that the man's cat was asleep on the bonnet of his car. Now, it was a cold night, and the cat was there as the car's bonnet was still warm, indicating that he'd been out in the car. And as we always say at this time on a Sunday afternoon, there's always a logical answer, which I'll put on Facebook in a minute. Well done if you worked that out. If not, better luck next week.

0: Scissor Sisters. Now, coming up in the next hour of the show, we'll do the music news with stories this afternoon about Elvis Presley, the Spencer Davis Group, the Bay City Rollers, David Bowie, the Spice Girls and Jane McDonald. And also in the next hour, we'll do music from the movies. And this week, an Oscar-winning song from the soundtrack of the American animated film The Prince of Egypt. That's all on the way in the next hour at D.
1: 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Who did it? Oh, you know.

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0: Well, this hour's rewind track was from Yes, an owner of a lonely heart. And Yes were one of the very first live bands I ever saw. I came to Chester, I think in 1970, when they were appearing at Quaint Ways. It was a brilliant gig, but it took several weeks for my hearing to return to normal.
1: 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It's almost 2 o'clock. Have you been injured in an accident that was not your fault? 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
0: And a song from Mumford & Sons on the way in a moment.
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0: Well, it's going to be another dry and bright afternoon across Chester with long sunny spells and a light breeze. And it's going to be warm again. Temperatures up to 22 Celsius today. That dry and sunny weather will continue into this evening. Temperatures overnight only dipping to about 12. And Monday, another warm and sunny day. And temperatures up to 23.
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0: Exactly 2 o'clock now, and Grace McIntosh has the latest news.
2: In one of his first acts as Prime Minister, Andy Burnham will scrap Sir Keir Starmer's digital ID programme when he takes office on Monday. John Collins can tell us more about what we can expect from the new PM.
3: Scrapping digital ID will help Andy Burnham's government bring a laser focus to tackling the cost of living. That's what Labour's deputy leader, Lucy Powell, told reporters earlier today, amid questions about how much cash abandoning this project would actually save. The incoming Prime Minister's team has described the move as a reset of priorities. In his first speech from Downing Street, Mr. Burnham's expected to set out measures to provide what he's calling breathing space on the cost of living while ensuring economic growth across the UK.
2: Andrew and Tristan Tate have been arrested in Miami as part of a UK police investigation. The Crown Prosecution Service said it would bring more charges against the brothers after it identified four additional alleged victims. The brothers' lawyer, Joseph McBride, says his clients are innocent. Fire crews are still working to put out the Cairngorms wildfire, but have said that there's been significant progress in the last day. The fire broke out late on Wednesday morning and has burned ever since. As the heat wave continues, vets are warning people about the dangers of beaches for dogs. Tamsin Gibson is from Vet Partners.
4: It's a very regular thing for us, particularly in busy times, holidays, school holidays, bank holidays. We get a lot of holidaymakers who may be aren't as familiar with the risk. Thankfully, the locals probably are aware and we don't see as many problems from them. It's more an issue in school holidays when you've got owners that aren't familiar, but also dogs that aren't familiar.
2: Risks include sand digestion, heat exhaustion and scrapes from rocks. England have claimed the bronze medal at the World Cup following victory in a 6-4 thriller against France in the third place playoff in Miami. It's the Three Lions' best result since 1966. And Spain will take on Argentina in tonight's final in New Jersey. Kickoff is at 8 p.m. From Radio News Hub, I'm Grace McIntosh.
3: A new water safety programme is starting in Cheshire. It's brought to you by the Cheshire Police and Crime Commissioner. The year-long Cheshire Water Safety Champions programme will see at least one staff member and two students from each state high school receive specialist water training. Sessions will be delivered through a mix of open water, swimming pools and classes. The winners of Chester Zoo's annual National Conservation Education Awards have been announced. They recognise those who go above and beyond to educate the next generation about conservation and also celebrate excellence across the whole education sector. The Outstanding Conservation School Award went to Rivacre Valley Primary, who've embedded conservation throughout their curriculum, culture and community, with their whole school rainforest showcase helping to spread awareness to the entire community. And Chester FC have beaten Warrington Town 2-0 in their third pre-season friendly of the summer. The Blues came out on top at Cantilever Park courtesy of second half strikes from Sam Reed and Nathan Woodthorpe. They're gearing up for the next season in National League North. That's the latest. For more news from our area, click dradio.com.
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0: Now I'm going to play you an Oscar winning song from the soundtrack of the film The Prince of Egypt when we do music from the movies. I've got today's music news for you as well. And in about 10 minutes' time, a chance to guess what my final song's going to be this afternoon.

That's in excess. And if you're listening earlier on, I was talking about the documentary on Netflix all about Kylie Minogue. And of course, in excess featuring that as well. Because at one time, Kylie and Michael Hutchins were romantically linked, shall we say. Mumford and Sons before that in the banjo song. The current song from Sombra is on the way in a moment. And it's 11 minutes past two. Dave Phillips for a Sunday afternoon. Roots here at 3, evening show at 7, Love Zone at 10. Music from the movies coming up in about 20 minutes' time, and an Oscar-winning song from an animated film called The Prince of Egypt. But we've got today's music news in this hour as well, starting off with this story from this day in 1954. Going back a long way for this one. When Elvis Presley recorded his very first song, which was called That's All Right Mama. Didn't get into the national charts, but it did make the local Memphis charts, which I suppose was a start. This day in 1969, the Spencer Davis Group split up, and Steve Winwood from the group went on to form Traffic and Humble Pie before pursuing a very successful solo career. And you remember this one. This day in 1975, the Bay City Rollers had their second and final number one with Give a Little Bit.

0: recent single from Sombra. It's called Homewrecker. It's 2:15 now on D. 19th of July today, this day in 1996, the Spice Girls were in the news when they made their debut on the BBC TV series Top of the Pops. And 2 years later, this day in 1998, Jane McDonald, the singer from The Cruise, of course, managed to knock the Beastie Boys from the top of the album charts in Britain, which must have been very annoying for them. Right, we've reached that time. Time to guess what my final song's going to be today. And as usual, it's the same routine as always. I'm going to play the clip now and invite you to call me on Chester 391063. Send an email to studio@dradio.com or leave us a message on Facebook. It's quite a short clip and you may need some clues. They're on the way shortly, but see if you can work it out from this. Any idea what that is? If you have, call me now. But if you haven't, I'll give you a couple of clues in a few minutes' time. Do you want to hear it again? Music on the way shortly from The Farm and the current song from Alex.
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0: And that, of course, is Alex Warren, preceded by The Farm and Groovy Train. Well, the last song's proving quite an easy one today. Not giving any clues yet, but we've already had 13 correct answers. Mark in Ellesmere Port was first through today, and he got it instantly, even before the clip had finished playing. Brilliant. Closely followed by Linda Woods, Richie Chamberlain, Dave Bell, John Main, Trudy Powell, John Lowe with a bit of help from Sue Potts, Sharon Johns, Chris Davis, Ange Fairweather, Jim Williams, Rob Evans and Paul Roberts. They all know exactly what this is. So if you're struggling a bit, let me give you some clues. It was the second of 10 solo hits in the UK for a member of a very successful duo. The winner, this person, of more Brit Awards than any other female singer, and also voted the greatest white soul singer alive. So if that helps, get in touch now, Chester 391063. But if it doesn't, I've got one final clue for you in just a moment.
1: Music from the movies.
0: 27 minutes past two now. And this week's song is from the soundtrack of an American animated film released in 1998 and called The Prince of Egypt. It featured the voices of many actors, including Val Kilmer and Sandra Bullock. The film was nominated for 2 Oscars, 2 Golden Globe Awards and 2 Grammys. And the song we're featuring this afternoon won an Oscar in 1998 for the Best Original Song from a Film. The song is by Mariah Carey and Whitney Houston. And the song is When You Believe.

0: So that's this week's music from the movies, an Oscar-winning song from the soundtrack of the film The Prince of Egypt. It was Mariah Carey and Whitney Houston, and the song that reached number four for them in 1998, And When You Believe. And while you were listening to that, another correct answer's come in to the last song. Stephen Williams has worked it out, so that's 14 correct answers so far to this. So let's run through the clues again. It was the second of 10 UK solo hits for a Scottish singer and songwriter from Aberdeen. The song in question reached number 5 in 1992. And previously, this singer was a member of two very successful duos. She was also the winner of more Brit Awards than any other female singer. She was voted the greatest white soul singer alive. And the final clue, she was inducted into the Rock and Roll Hall of Fame back in 2022. Who's the singer? What's the song? So if you worked it out, give me a call, Chester 391063, or send me a message on Facebook. I shall play the song in full just before 3 o'clock. But a 90s song from Living Joy plays next at D.
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That's this hour's feel-good song on D. It's from Tame Impala and Jenny, and it's called Dracula. And it was Living Joy before that, no G, and Don't Stop. Some more items of music news for you. This day in 2001, a court in London ruled that Napster was permitted to temporarily continue with its song-swapping service. And it was this day in 2002 that Gary Barlow had been making inquiries at the Rock Circus in London. He wanted to know when the waxwork they had of him was going to be taken down, as he wanted the head

0: Now that's a song with an interesting history. It was originally written by Mike Darbo, who was the lead singer with Manfred Mann after Paul Jones left the group. That was back in 67. Chris Farlow had a hit with it in the same year. Rod Stewart had a bash of it in 69 as an album track, but that's probably the most successful version of Handbags and Glad Rags. And it came from the Stereophonics. Right, Ruth's in the building. She's with you after 3 o'clock. And if you haven't yet worked out what the last song's going to be this afternoon, you don't need to worry. It's on the way in just a moment.
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4: 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It's almost 3 o'clock. Prepare for the future with a will or lasting power of attorney with the help of Oliver & Co. Solicitors.

the last one from me for today. Annie Lennox. And why? And well done if you're one of the 14 listeners that worked that out today. Congratulations to Keris Phillips, the winner of the 60-second challenge. The runner-up this week was Dan Johns, and that will be available as a podcast on our website sometime tomorrow morning. Just 13 correct answers to the Sunday survey today, and 45 wrong ones. It's a 22% success rate, and the answer to that is now on Facebook. The lovely Ruth is with you after 3 o'clock, starting off with a song from Tom O'Dell, and I'll be back on your radio next Sunday morning at 10. Good afternoon.

0: Olivia Rodrigo with Drop Dead on your station. So how's your week been? Hope you've had a good one. How have you got on in this weather that we've been blessed with? It's definitely sunshine weather for the summer holidays. Very apt timing. But when you're working in it, it's not so comfortable, is it? If you've been working, you'll understand. And I know a lot of people that have been like, oh no, it's absolutely glorious. I'm not complaining whatsoever. I absolutely love it. And then there's the school of people like me, quite literally school, because I've been in school in the heat, that I've been struggling a little bit because at times it wears you out, doesn't it? So I am so grateful for a break from the working life. And like I always say, I know it's a summer holiday period for some of us. If you are working throughout this period, then make sure you carve out that time to spend with your loved ones, quality time, and also to have a bit of a breather from this intense sunshine. Not that I'm complaining, it's been beautiful, hasn't it? On the way, we've got music from Genesis and Sienna Spyro.
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0: Tiana Spiro with Material Lover. Yeah, it is the taking part, and also you win some, you lose some. And that's a lesson in life, really. You win some, you lose some. Literally, every single day we win some, we lose some. And it's about progressing within whatever you lose, and onwards and upwards in every single situation. On the way, we've got music from Ariana Grande and Alicia Keys.
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Part two, and talking about competitiveness with regards to the football, it was Sports Day on Friday, and again, I will say it again, it was just so good to see all the students at Bishop's all, you know, pushing the boundaries, pushing themselves to the max, and it's not about the winning, it's about the taking part, and they did an amazing job, and they should be proud of themselves, and that's a lesson in life, really. It literally is a matter of taking part, progressing, and competing with yourself to get better, and not with anybody else, because at the end of the day, we're all different and we're all in this together, really. And a communal spirit is always much needed, isn't it? We've got a rewind track taking us up to the news at 4 o'clock.

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Welcome back. That was Duran Duran with Rio. Before that, Camila Cabello featuring Ed Sheeran with Bam Bam on your station. Hope you're having a wonderful Sunday, whatever you're getting up to. I'm Ruth, taking you up until 7 o'clock this evening. So with the summer holidays being quite literally on our doorstep, if not already started, I looked up what's happening in and around Cheshire over the summer holiday period, and it says Cheshire offers a huge variety of summer holidays.

0: That was Stella Lefty with Boston. Another little idea for you is Snugbury's Ice Cream Farm, which is near Nantwich. Got me thinking, what's your favourite ice cream? Ice cream is much, much needed in this weather. We've had ice pops galore in work over the last few weeks in the freezer. What's your favourite ice cream or ice lolly? I definitely love a 99er when I'm out and about, or a nice cool ice pop is always much needed, especially when the sun is as hot as it's been. So what's your favourite? On the way, we've got music from Men at Work and Taylor Swift.
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0: the prolific Taylor Swift with I Knew It, I Knew You on your station, her new song, one of many. The other thing is my granddaughter keeps pointing out things about myself, including my wobbly bingo wings. She was laughing at them the other day. Note to self, I need to go to more of Kay's classes, which I will over the summer holidays. I've also been doing a lot of dancing in the pool again this week just to cool off, refresh, and felt liberated from that too. On the way, we've got music from Role Model and Jennifer Lopez.
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0: What an amazing song, Jennifer Lopez, Ain't It Funny, brought back so many memories out listening to that. With regards to the summer holiday period as well, like I said earlier, if you are working, make sure you carve out some time for you and your loved ones to spend quality time, or with yourself. It's really important that you have a break from working life, really, really important. And also, the most important thing, doesn't matter where you are, is spending that quality time with your loved ones or with yourself. It's very, very important for your own well-being to do so. We've got a rewind track taking us up to the news at 5 o'clock.
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0: show them.
1: I'm loving that. That's new from Chaka Khan, Boogie's in My Soul, a collaboration with Snoop Dogg. I think last week on the show I said that that was a nostalgic song, thinking that it was one from back in the day, but actually it's very fresh. It was released in June, so apologies for my boo-boo. Yeah, with regards to the benefits of bands in school, of phones, it boosts academic performance, increases student focus and improves social well-being. And like I said, that's not just in schools. I feel like that's a life lesson for us all, really. The power of human communication is so important, and it's key, especially with technology going so fast as it is. On the way, we've got music from Ollie Mears and Phil Collins.
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0: like. And now that's new from Take That Sweet July. And let's face it, we've had the sweetest July in I don't know how long. Well, sweet at times when you can enjoy it and relax in it. It's been uncomfortable at night time though, hasn't it? How's your sleeping pattern been? Have you been waking up like me and not being able to get back to sleep? Oh, we've got so much sleep to catch up on when the weather gets a little bit cooler. On the way, we've got music from Sam Fender featuring Olivia Dean and Snow Patrol and Kylie Minogue.
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0: She moves in her own way. And yeah, talking about bumping into Michelle once again at the Bishop's interview, and now I'm working alongside her, and the fact that I've known her over the years in many, many different formats, just got me thinking, do you have those people that have come back in your life randomly? It's crazy how life works, isn't it? And it's like you've never been apart. I love that about life. We've got a rewind track taking us up to the news at 6 o'clock.
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And that it goes like on your station. Hope you're having a lovely Sunday. I'm Ruth, taking you up until 7 this evening. So I've been noticing posters in and around Chester for an amazing event that's happening that keeps taking my eye, and it's Rum and Reggae at Chester Racecourse on Saturday the 29th of August 2026. 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

0: Ray, where is my husband? Yeah, I think the most embarrassing place to fall asleep is on public transport when you're on a train or a plane and you can feel your head gravitating towards the person next to your shoulder. That's really embarrassing, isn't it? I remember once there was a member of the crew at Coronation Street. We were doing court scenes at Bolton Court. I was on the jury and one of the members of the crew fell asleep and was snoring. We called him the Phantom Snorer, but no one knew who it was at first, and then everyone knew who it was. And when I see him now, when I go back there, I always have a little glint in my eye and a little smirk. Bless him. On the way, we've got music from Bruno Mars and DB Boulevard.
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Pocket Rocket. That is Bruno Mars with I Just Might. So how is your Sunday going? How has your week been? How's your weekend been? If you are struggling, like I always say, life is a roller coaster. I'm going on roller coasters tomorrow at Alton Towers, but life is the epitome of a roller coaster. There's ups and downs for all of us. There's curveballs thrown left, right and centre. Tomorrow is always a new day if you are struggling. Make sure you reach out to somebody, a friend, a family member, the doctors or the NHS helpline. It's so important that you keep communicating with one another and likewise look out for each other. I love the campaign that's going on ITVX. Britain Get Talking, and I read this week, we win by talking, whether on the pitch or in life. Tough times can leave us lost for words. After a setback, more than half of us have struggled to talk to others, but talking to others is one of the best things we can do for our mental well-being. This World Cup, our campaign, reminds the nation that game day or any day, we win by talking.

0: DB Boulevard with Point of View, and that's me clocking off for another Sunday. Have a fantastic week, whatever you get up to. If you have broken up for the summer holidays, enjoy every single second. If you are going to be working, make sure you carve out that time for you and your loved ones. It's so, so important that you have quality time for your well-being, and have a little break from work or a big break from work, whatever you think you need. Yeah, it's so important that you have some time for yourselves. But have a fantastic week. I'll be back with you between 3 and 7 o'clock next Sunday. Good night and God bless. I'll speak to you then.
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6: That's because sound is the most effective way to tell the players they're rubbish. 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